0: 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On October 17th, The Platiers. On October 24th, Dean Ray. On October 31st is The Halloween Party with The Blunt. 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
2: Hi, I'm Conrad Young. I've been involved with the Muscogees voting platform on the upcoming Alberta separation referendum, and I just want to encourage all the young people to get out there and talk to people, get online, share information, talk with your families as a dinner table discussion, and really kind of understand that this is really, in the words of our chief, an assault on treaty. And that means also the ceremonial aspects. And to understand that our treaty is a sacred covenant, not a contract to be broken, is something that we all need to do better in understanding in order to protect our lands.
3: We do have a rally coming up. If you need a ride to come to the rally, it will be held on October 17th from 1 p.m. to 4 p.m. just outside of the Samson Cree Nation Recreation Bingo Hall. And if you want to get a ride out there, you can reach out to us again online, or you can call the band office and we'll arrange for a ride. We're also trying to encourage people to get out there, register to vote. You can go to electionsalberta.ca. You just fill out all the information. You'll need your Alberta driver's license or an Alberta ID to fill out the information. Again, if you don't have that ID, reach out to us. We have an ID clinic. We can help you get an ID. The election day will be on October 19th. No to the 9 and choose option 1. Stay within Canada. Thanks, guys.
4: Dante, Glenda Swampy, Sue Johnson. I've been working on this referendum with a group of people, and we would like everyone to come out and vote on the referendum. We're not voting for a person. We're voting to stay in Canada and keep our treaties strong. The separatists want to break our treaties. We have to be strong. We have to keep our treaties strong. So come out and vote on the 19th. If you don't have a ride, let us know, and we will arrange a ride.
5: Cynthia Swampy and Siga Sun. I'm here to get your attention to go out and vote on October 19th on the election for referendum. You want to say 9 questions. You want to say no. Option, yes, stay in Canada. That's the strength of our treaties, are with the Canadian government and the Crown of England. It's not with Alberta and Daniel Smith. It's called Boots on the Ground. I'll be door to door helping you out. You need an ID. Do you need a ride to go vote? Those are things that you can let us know and we'll help you out.

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Don't say everyone, DJ Celeste here, and this is for all the youth here at Musco Cheese. Please keep in mind that you are important and loved. There will always be light at the end of the tunnel, so keep going and really push yourself to achieve your goals and dreams because you can do it. There is so much more out there than just the res, so go out and grasp the opportunities that come your way. The res will always be there, so believe in yourself and shoot for the stars. 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

0: 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On October 17th, The Platiers. On October 24th, Dean Ray. On October 31st is the Halloween party with The Blunt. 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
2: Dante, Glenda Swampy, Sue Dawson. I've been working on this referendum with a group of people, and we would like everyone to come out and vote on the referendum. We're not voting for a person, we're voting to stay in Canada and keep our treaties strong. The separatists want to break our treaties. We have to be strong. We have to keep our treaties strong. So come out and vote on the 19th. If you don't have a ride, let us know, and we will arrange a ride.
3: Hi, I'm Conrad Young. I've been involved with the Muscogee's voting platform on the upcoming Alberta separation referendum. And I just want to encourage all the young people to get out there and talk to people, get online, share information, talk with your families as a dinner table discussion, and really kind of understand that this is really, in the words of our chief, an assault on treaty. And that means also the ceremonial aspects. And to understand that our treaty is a sacred covenant, not a contract to be broken, is something that we all need to do better in understanding in order to protect our lands.
4: Dante Kakiao, I would like to invite everybody in the Muscogee's Four Nations to come out to the Indigenous Rock the Vote rally on October 17th from 1 p.m. to 4 p.m., just outside of the Samson Cree Nation Recreation Bingo.

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1: As you know, our treaties are very important to us. And our treaties are with the Imperial Crown, not with Canada. Canada is given the responsibility to fulfill those promises of the Crown to our peoples. And as you know, when we entered into treaty, Canada assumed title to our territories and our resources, which is not true. You have yet to prove to us how you attained that title. When we meet with your ministers, they come, we talk to them, and they're off. They might hear our words, but they don't listen because nothing has changed. We, as people, know that Canada, in utilizing the Indian Act and other means like the 60 Scoop, tried to get rid of our people so you can legitimize your assumed title to our territories. And you say you want reconciliation. Well, let's deal with the truth. You want true reconciliation, you come and talk to the rights holders, as Chief Jacko said. We are the ones who are party to our international treaties that have a say, not Canada and not the AFN. We are the ones that can establish a good working relationship with you, and I mean a good government-to-government relationship. If you look at the genocidal tactics that you used all these years, our peoples have suffered because of that. I don't have to repeat what Canada did to us. Our people are suffering. They're living in poverty on this great land that the Creator gave us. Our people should be prospering from this, not the immigrants, the Canadians. We should be. Today, and I can assure you, our peoples are not immigrants. The rest are. We agreed to share our territories for settlement purposes only. And that has to be respected. Talk about reconciliation. Well, you're still using your legislations to assimilate us, and that's to get rid of us, to take away our right of self-determination. You look at the Crown promised that there will always be Indians and lands reserved for Indians. Your Land Management Act is taking that away. Your Tax Commission is taking that away. Your Financial Management Act is taking that away. Your C-92 is taking that away, trying to disperse our peoples into the dominant society, which is going to kill our identity. You have taken our languages away. Now we're regaining and utilizing and learning our own languages again. Our right of self-determination has been totally damaged by the Canadian government, and not just you, all those other governments that were in place. You all have the same agenda, and that's to legalize your assumed title to our territories, which we have never consented to giving up. I spoke my language to your ministers. They didn't understand what I was saying. How do you think our people felt at treaty making? They couldn't understand, so our understanding is different from the Canadian. I hope someday the Canadian government will wake up and truly respect our rights as Indigenous peoples, the non-immigrants of this country, to our land of bountiful, and our people don't suffer anymore.

0: Hey everyone, it's DJ Luke. I really want to inspire and motivate you all to chase after whatever you're passionate about. It's super important to remember to take care of yourselves and be healthy. Seriously, that means eating decent food, getting a good night's rest, and not just playing video games all night. And definitely stay in school. That's where you're building the foundations for your future, even if it doesn't always feel like it. Always try to be and do good. Not just to your friends, but also to yourself too. And remember, don't be afraid to take some risks and especially grab those opportunities when they show up. That's how you really grow and discover what you are truly capable of. Thanks for listening.
1: 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Please keep in mind that you are important and loved. 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There is so much more out there than just the res, so go out and grasp the opportunities that come your way. 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
2: Alcohol used to be this social thing I used to connect with people and go out, had now become something I did nightly, alone, by myself.
3: I woke up with the worst hangover, and for the first time ever, I had this voice in my head that said, "This is not okay."
4: Those situations created such a deep level of shame inside of me that I wasn't able to shake alcohol in the wake of those experiences.
5: And I just like held on to that belief that real Lucy came out when she was drinking.
2: Up until I gave it up, alcohol played a major role in my life. I started drinking young.
6: People who drink every day have smaller brains.
7: I was drinking, just trying to take the pain away.
5: I actually didn't know who I was until very recently.
6: Alcohol is not a health food.
3: I kind of thought to myself that if I can give up alcohol for a whole year, that proves I'm in control. I'll be able to go back to it and this won't happen again. But obviously, that's not the case.

0: 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On October 24th, Dean Ray. On October 31st is the Halloween party with The Blunt. 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
2: Hi, I'm Conrad Young. I've been involved with the Muscogee's voting platform on the upcoming Alberta separation referendum, and I just want to encourage all the young people to get out there and talk to people, get online, share information, talk with your families as a dinner table discussion, and really kind of understand that this is really, in the words of our chief, an assault on treaty. And that means also the ceremonial aspects. And to understand that our treaty is a sacred covenant, not a contract to be broken, is something that we all need to do better in understanding in order to protect our lands.
3: We do have a rally coming up. If you need a ride to come to the rally, it will be held on October 17th from 1 p.m. to 4 p.m. just outside of the Samson Cree Nation Recreation Bingo Hall. And if you want to get a ride out there, you can reach out to us again online, or you can call the band office and we'll arrange for a ride. We're also trying to encourage people to get out there, register to vote. You can go to electionsalberta.ca. You just fill out all the information. You'll need your Alberta driver's license or an Alberta ID to fill out the information. Again, if you don't have that ID, reach out to us. We have an ID clinic. We can help you get an ID. The election day will be on October 19th. No to the 9 and choose option 1. Stay within Canada. Thanks, guys.
4: Dante, Glenda Swampy, C. Johnson. I've been working on this referendum with a group of people, and we would like everyone to come out and vote on the referendum. We're not voting for a person, we're voting to stay in Canada and keep our treaties strong. The separatists want to break our treaties. We have to be strong. We have to keep our treaties strong. So come out and vote on the 19th. If you don't have a ride, let us know and we will arrange a ride.
5: Cynthia Swampy and Siga Sun, I'm here to get your attention to go out and vote on October 19th on the election for referendum. You want to say 9 questions, you want to say no. Option, yes, stay in Canada. That's the strength of our treaties are with the Canadian government and the Crown of England. It's not with Alberta and Daniel Smith. It's called Boots on the Ground. I'll be door to door helping you out. You need an ID. Do you need a ride to go vote? Those are things that you can let us know and we'll help you out.
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0: Hi, I'm Conrad Young. I've been involved with the Muskogee's voting platform on the upcoming Alberta separation referendum. And I just want to encourage all the young people to get out there and talk to people, get online, share information, talk with your families as a dinner table discussion, and really kind of understand that this is really, in the words of our chief, an assault on treaty. And that means also the ceremonial aspects. And to understand that our treaty is a sacred covenant, not a contract to be broken, is something that we all need to do better in understanding in order to protect our lands.
1: We do have a rally coming up. If you need a ride to come to the rally, it will be held on October 17th from 1 p.m. to 4 p.m. just outside of the Samson Cree Nation Recreation Bingo Hall. And if you want to get a ride out there, you can reach out to us again online, or you can call the band office and we'll arrange for a ride. We're also trying to encourage people to get out there, register to vote. You can go to electionsalberta.ca. You just fill out all the information. You'll need your Alberta driver's license or an Alberta ID to fill out the information. Again, if you don't have that ID, reach out to us. We have an ID clinic. We can help you get an ID. The election day will be on October 19th. No to the 9 and choose option 1. Stay within Canada. Thanks, guys.
2: Nancy, Glenda Swampy, Steve Johnson. I've been working on this referendum with a group of people, and we would like everyone to come out and vote on the referendum. We're not voting for a person, we're voting to stay in Canada and keep our treaties strong. The separatists want to break our treaties. We have to be strong. We have to keep our treaties strong. So come out and vote on the 19th. If you don't have a ride, let us know and we will arrange a ride.
3: Cynthia Swampy and Siga Sun, I'm here to get your attention to go out and vote on October 19th on the election for referendum. You want to say 9 questions, you want to say no. Option, yes, stay in Canada. That's the strength of our treaties, are with the Canadian government and the Crown of England. It's not with Alberta and Daniel Smith. It's called Boots on the Ground. I'll be door to door helping you out. You need an ID. Do you need a ride to go vote? Those are things that you can let us know and we'll help you out. Aho.

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0: 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On October 24th, Dean Ray. On October 31st is The Halloween Party with The Blunt. 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
2: Hi, I'm Conrad Young. I've been involved with the Muscogees voting platform on the upcoming Alberta separation referendum, and I just want to encourage all the young people to get out there and talk to people, get online, share information, talk with your families as a dinner table discussion, and really kind of understand that this is really, in the words of our chief, an assault on treaty. And that means also the ceremonial aspects. And to understand that our treaty is a sacred covenant, not a contract to be broken, is something that we all need to do better in understanding in order to protect our lands.
3: We do have a rally coming up. If you need a ride to come to the rally, it will be held on October 17th from 1 p.m. to 4 p.m. just outside of the Samson Cree Nation Recreation Bingo Hall. And if you want to get a ride out there, you can reach out to us again online, or you can call the band office and we'll arrange for a ride. We're also trying to encourage people to get out there, register to vote. You can go to electionsalberta.ca. You just fill out all the information. You'll need your Alberta driver's license or an Alberta ID to fill out the information. Again, if you don't have that ID, reach out to us. We have an ID clinic. We can help you get an ID. The election day will be on October 19th. No to the 9 and choose option 1. Stay within Canada. Thanks, guys.
4: Dante, Glenda Swampy, Steve Johnson. I've been working on this referendum with a group of people, and we would like everyone to come out and vote on the referendum. We're not voting for a person, we're voting to stay in Canada and keep our treaties strong. The separatists want to break our treaties. We have to be strong. We have to keep our treaties strong. So come out and vote on the 19th. If you don't have a ride, let us know and we will arrange a ride.
5: Cynthia Swampy and Siga Sun. I'm here to get your attention to go out and vote on October 19th on the election for referendum. You want to say 9 questions. You want to say no. Option, yes, stay in Canada. That's the strength of our treaties, are with the Canadian government and the Crown of England. It's not with Alberta and Daniel Smith. It's called Boots on the Ground. I'll be door to door helping you out. You need an ID. Do you need a ride to go vote? Those are things that you can let us know and we'll help you out.
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6: Danse Gakiao, I'm here to share a bit of information about the upcoming Alberta referendum. We want to share that there are going to be 10 questions and voting day will be October 19th. You will need ID. If you don't have ID, reach out to your local nation and get some ID. Your band card should work. There will also be attestation forms. Any other government ID like your status card or your Alberta ID or Alberta driver's license will also work when you go in to vote. Voting day again will be on October 19th.
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1: I'd like to encourage all of you youth, if you don't know your language, try to learn your language. Yes. We're becoming too Americanized. Where I grew up, we weren't allowed to speak our language. We weren't allowed to sing powwow songs. So I always go to my grandma's, you know, if I didn't know how to say something, or sometimes say it in the wrong tense, and I would ask them, how do you say this? You need to learn your language if you don't speak it. That's the most important thing I feel among our youth, is don't forget who you are.
2: Muscogee's moms need to go back to learning from our elders to be reminded of our important role in the family as mothers, so we can know what to remind our daughters and sons to pass down the traditional knowledge we learn from the elders.

So tonight I'll set up a vigil, and my shadow's all that's cast, and the iron that's encased it is doing

0: The rise of meth use in Canada has increased significantly. Short-term symptoms include increased blood pressure and body temperature, faster breathing, rapid or irregular heartbeat, loss of appetite, disturbed sleep patterns or nausea, erratic, aggressive, irritable, or violent behavior. Even taking small amounts of meth can cause these harmful health effects. And here are your long-term symptoms. Permanent damage to the heart and brain, high blood pressure leading to heart attacks, strokes, and even death, liver, kidney, and lung damage, anxiety and confusion, paranoia, hallucinations, mood disturbances, delusions, or violent behaviors. Psychotic symptoms can sometimes last for months or even years after meth use. Intense itching causing skin sores. It could also cause severe dental problems, psychosis, and schizophrenia. Chronic meth use can lead to damaging long-term health effects, even when people stop using. Keep meth out of Muscogees.
1: 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I'll take everything from you, your looks and your pride. I'll ravage your body and control your mind. 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Will you try me or not? It's all up to you.
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0: Hello and Don Sayle, welcome to On the Reserve News. I'm your host, Quentin Butterknife. Today's top stories. Chieftain Council recently made a trip to Europe, forcibly establishing tribes all over the continent, with the chief stating, and I quote, "We're not stealing, we're simply borrowing it." Also adding that the queen must have a signed permission slip to leave her residence. And another developing story, cold yet sunny out. We have our man on the ground, Twinkle Little Star. Twinkle, can you tell us more about this cold yet sunny day?
1: It's real cold and sunny right now.
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0: 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Now here's a word from our sponsor.
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0: 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On October 17th, The Platiers. On October 24th, Dean Ray. On October 31st is the Halloween party with The Blunt. 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
1: 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October 7th will be in Pigeon Lake at the Health Center from 11 a.m. to 3 p.m. October 8th will be at the Samson Recreation Bingo Hall at the FNCFS Parade of Programs from 10 a.m. to 3 p.m. October 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
2: Danse Gakiao, I'm here to share a bit of information about the upcoming Alberta referendum. We want to share that there are going to be 10 questions and voting day will be October 19th. You will need ID. 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Your band card should work. There will also be attestation forms. Any other government ID like your status card or your Alberta ID or Alberta driver's license will also work when you go into vote. Voting day again will be on October 19th.
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1: Don Sekakiao, I would like to invite everybody in the Musquechese Four Nations to come out to the Indigenous Rock the Vote rally on October 17th from 1 p.m. to 4 p.m. just outside of the Samson Cree Nation Recreation Bingo.
2: Hi, I'm Conrad Young. I've been involved with the Musquechese voting platform on the upcoming Alberta separation referendum. And I just want to encourage all the young people to get out there and talk to people, get online, share information, talk with your families as a dinner table discussion, and really kind of understand that this is really, in the words of our chief, an assault on treaty. And that means also the ceremonial aspects. And to understand that our treaty is a sacred covenant, not a contract to be broken, is something that we all need to do better in understanding in order to protect our lands.
3: Dancy, Glenda Swampy, Sea Dawson. I've been working on this referendum with a group of people, and we would like everyone to come out and vote on the referendum. We're not voting for a person, we're voting to stay in Canada and keep our treaty strong. The separatists want to break our treaties. We have to be strong. We have to keep our treaty strong. So come out and vote on the 19th. If you don't have a ride, let us know and we will arrange a ride.
4: Cynthia Swampy and Siga Sun, I'm here to get your attention to go out and vote on October 19th on the election for referendum. You want to say 9 questions, you want to say no. Option, yes, stay in Canada. That's the strength of our treaties are with the Canadian government and the Crown of England. It's not with Alberta and Daniel Smith. It's called Boots on the Ground. I'll be door to door helping you out. You need an ID. Do you need a ride to go vote? Those are things that you can let us know and we'll help you out.
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2: These are animals, lesson 9. 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Apskotsawa, the wagayos. 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The part of the magan, the term for that one is sikake. Oh, magpie, upschikagagis, crow, haha, so, raven, kakako. And of course, you know, the like a baby magpie, upschikagagis, aha, sis.

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2: An important reminder to please, if you see a stop sign, stop. 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The same goes for traffic lights. In the name of safety, it is extremely important that you stop.

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5: 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On October 24th, Dean Ray. On October 31st is the Halloween party with The Blunt. 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

0: 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On October 17th, The Platiers. On October 24th, Dean Ray. On October 31st is The Halloween Party with The Blunt. 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
1: 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9th will be at the Best Western Premier Calgary Plaza in Calgary from 11 a.m. to 6 p.m. For more information, call the membership office at 780-585-3793, extension 104, or email membership at 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
2: Hi, I'm Conrad Young. I've been involved with the Muscogee's voting platform on the upcoming Alberta separation referendum, and I just want to encourage all the young people to get out there and talk to people, get online, share information, talk with your families as a dinner table discussion, and really kind of understand that this is really, in the words of our chief, an assault on treaty. And that means also the ceremonial aspects. And to understand that our treaty is a sacred covenant, not a contract to be broken, is something that we all need to do better in understanding in order to protect our lands.
3: We do have a rally coming up. If you need a ride to come to the rally, it will be held on October 17th from 1 p.m. to 4 p.m. just outside of the Samson Cree Nation Recreation Bingo Hall. And if you want to get a ride out there, you can reach out to us again online, or you can call the band office and we'll arrange for a ride. We're also trying to encourage people to get out there, register to vote. You can go to electionsalberta.ca. You just fill out all the information. You'll need your Alberta driver's license or an Alberta ID to fill out the information. Again, if you don't have that ID, reach out to us. We have an ID clinic. We can help you get an ID. The election day will be on October 19th. No to the 9 and choose option 1. Stay within Canada. Thanks, guys.
4: Dante, Glenda Swampy, Sue Johnson. I've been working on this referendum with a group of people, and we would like everyone to come out and vote on the referendum. We're not voting for a person, we're voting to stay in Canada and keep our treaties strong. The separatists want to break our treaties. We have to be strong. We have to keep our treaties strong. So come out and vote on the 19th. If you don't have a ride, let us know and we will arrange a ride.
5: Cynthia Swampy and Siga Sun. I'm here to get your attention to go out and vote on October 19th on the election for referendum. You want to say 9 questions. You want to say no. Option, yes, stay in Canada. That's the strength of our treaties are with the Canadian government and the Crown of England. It's not with Alberta and Daniel Smith. It's called Boots on the Ground. I'll be door to door helping you out. You need an ID. Do you need a ride to go vote? Those are things that you can let us know and we'll help you out.
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0: 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On October 24th, Dean Ray. On October 31st is The Halloween Party with The Blunt. 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
2: Hi, I'm Conrad Young. I've been involved with the Muscogee's voting platform on the upcoming Alberta separation referendum, and I just want to encourage all the young people to get out there and talk to people, get online, share information, talk with your families as a dinner table discussion, and really kind of understand that this is really, in the words of our chief, an assault on treaty. And that means also the ceremonial aspects. And to understand that our treaty is a sacred covenant, not a contract to be broken, is something that we all need to do better in understanding in order to protect our lands.
3: We do have a rally coming up. If you need a ride to come to the rally, it will be held on October 17th from 1 p.m. to 4 p.m. just outside of the Samson Cree Nation Recreation Bingo Hall. And if you want to get a ride out there, you can reach out to us again online, or you can call the band office and we'll arrange for a ride. We're also trying to encourage people to get out there, register to vote. You can go to electionsalberta.ca. You just fill out all the information. You'll need your Alberta driver's license or an Alberta ID to fill out the information. Again, if you don't have that ID, reach out to us. We have an ID clinic. We can help you get an ID. The election day will be on October 19th. No to the 9 and choose option 1. Stay within Canada. Thanks, guys.
4: Nancy, Glenda Swampy, Sue Johnson. I've been working on this referendum with a group of people, and we would like everyone to come out and vote on the referendum. We're not voting for a person. We're voting to stay in Canada and keep our treaties strong. The separatists want to break our treaties. We have to be strong. We have to keep our treaties strong. So come out and vote on the 19th. If you don't have a ride, let us know, and we will arrange a ride.
5: Cynthia Swampy and Siga Sun. I'm here to get your attention to go out and vote on October 19th on the election for referendum. You want to say 9 questions. You want to say no. Option, yes, stay in Canada. That's the strength of our treaties, are with the Canadian government and the Crown of England. It's not with Alberta and Daniel Smith. It's called Boots on the Ground. I'll be door to door helping you out. You need an ID. Do you need a ride to go vote? Those are things that you can let us know and we'll help you out.
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On October 17th,

0: The Platiers on October 24th, Dean Ray. On October 31st is the Halloween party with The Blunt. 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
2: Hi, I'm Conrad Young. I've been involved with the Muskogees voting platform on the upcoming Alberta separation referendum, and I just want to encourage all the young people to get out there and talk to people, get online, share information, talk with your families as a dinner table discussion, and really kind of understand that this is really, in the words of our chief, an assault on treaty. And that means also the ceremonial aspects. And to understand that our treaty is a sacred covenant, not a contract to be broken, is something that we all need to do better in understanding in order to protect our lands.
3: We do have a rally coming up. If you need a ride to come to the rally, it will be held on October 17th from 1 p.m. to 4 p.m. just outside of the Samson Cree Nation Recreation Bingo Hall. And if you want to get a ride out there, you can reach out to us again online, or you can call the band office and we'll arrange for a ride. We're also trying to encourage people to get out there, register to vote. You can go to electionsalberta.ca. You just fill out all the information. You'll need your Alberta driver's license or an Alberta ID to fill out the information. Again, if you don't have that ID, reach out to us. We have an ID clinic. We can help you get an ID. The election day will be on October 19th. No to the 9 and choose option 1. Stay within Canada. Thanks, guys.
4: Dante, Glenda Swampy, Sue Johnson. I've been working on this referendum with a group of people, and we would like everyone to come out and vote on the referendum. We're not voting for a person, we're voting to stay in Canada and keep our treaties strong. The separatists want to break our treaties. We have to be strong. We have to keep our treaties strong. So come out and vote on the 19th. If you don't have a ride, let us know and we will arrange a ride.
5: Cynthia Swampy and Siga Sun. I'm here to get your attention to go out and vote on October 19th on the election for referendum. You want to say 9 questions. You want to say no. Option, yes, stay in Canada. That's the strength of our treaties, are with the Canadian government and the Crown of England. It's not with Alberta and Daniel Smith. It's called Boots on the Ground. I'll be door to door helping you out. You need an ID. Do you need a ride to go vote? Those are things that you can let us know and we'll help you out.
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0: 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On October 24th, Dean Ray. On October 31st is The Halloween Party with The Blunt. 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
2: Hi, I'm Conrad Young. I've been involved with the Muscogees voting platform on the upcoming Alberta separation referendum, and I just want to encourage all the young people to get out there and talk to people, get online, share information, talk with your families as a dinner table discussion, and really kind of understand that this is really, in the words of our chief, an assault on treaty. And that means also the ceremonial aspects. And to understand that our treaty is a sacred covenant, not a contract to be broken, is something that we all need to do better in understanding in order to protect our lands.
3: We do have a rally coming up. If you need a ride to come to the rally, it will be held on October 17th from 1 p.m. to 4 p.m. just outside of the Samson Cree Nation Recreation Bingo Hall. And if you want to get a ride out there, you can reach out to us again online, or you can call the band office and we'll arrange for a ride. We're also trying to encourage people to get out there, register to vote. You can go to electionsalberta.ca. You just fill out all the information. You'll need your Alberta driver's license or an Alberta ID to fill out the information. Again, if you don't have that ID, reach out to us. We have an ID clinic. We can help you get an ID. The election day will be on October 19th. No to the 9 and choose option 1. Stay within Canada. Thanks, guys.
4: Dante, Glenda Swamping, Sue Johnson. I've been working on this referendum with a group of people, and we would like everyone to come out and vote on the referendum. We're not voting for a person, we're voting to stay in Canada and keep our treaty strong. The separatists want to break our treaties. We have to be strong. We have to keep our treaty strong. So come out and vote on the 19th. If you don't have a ride, let us know and we will arrange a ride.
5: Cynthia Swampy and Siga Sun. I'm here to get your attention to go out and vote on October 19th on the election for referendum. You want to say 9 questions. You want to say no. Option, yes, stay in Canada. That's the strength of our treaties are with the Canadian government and the Crown of England. It's not with Alberta and Daniel Smith. It's called Boots on the Ground. I'll be door-to-door helping you out. You need an ID. Do you need a ride to go vote? Those are things that you can let us know and we'll help you out.
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1: Go ahead.
2: Okay. Here we go. Something in the orange.

it somewhere different? I can't tell. Every set of curtains opens to the open road, and I'm missing you like hell. This fan is like a prison cell.

This goes out to all the natives around Muscogee. If you're going a short distance, like to the store or to a family friend's house, be sure to bring your valid driving license, buckle up your seatbelts, and please do not carpile. If you have more passengers than there are seatbelts, it creates a risk to everyone inside the vehicle. If you don't do it on the city roads, don't do it on the rest roads.

0: Danse, Cynthia Swamping, so you got Sun. I'm here to get your attention to go out and vote on October 19th on the election for referendum. You want to say 9 questions. You want to say no. Option, yes, stay in Canada. That's the strength of our treaties are with the Canadian government and the Crown of England. It's not with Alberta and Daniel Smith. It's called Boots on the Ground. I'll be door to door helping you out. You need an ID. Do you need a ride to go vote? Those are things that you can let us know and we'll help you out.
1: Dante, Glenda Swamping, Sweet Awesome. I've been working on this referendum with a group of people and we would like everyone to come out and vote on the referendum. We're not voting for a person, we're voting to stay in Canada and keep our treaties strong. The separatists want to break our treaties. We have to be strong. We have to keep our treaties strong. So come out and vote on the 19th. If you don't have a ride, let us know and we will arrange a ride.
2: We do have a rally coming up. If you need a ride to come to the rally, it will be held on October 17th from 1 p.m. to 4 p.m. just outside of the Samson Cree Nation Recreation Bingo Hall. And if you want to get a ride out there, you can reach out to us again online or you can call the band office and we'll arrange for a ride. We're also trying to encourage people to get out there, register to vote. You can go to electionsalberta.ca. You just fill out all the information. You'll need your Alberta driver's license or an Alberta ID to fill out the information. Again, if you don't have that ID, reach out to us. We have an ID clinic. We can help you get an ID. The election day will be on October 19th. No to the 9 and choose option 1. Stay within Canada. Thanks, guys.
3: Hi, I'm Conrad Young. I've been involved with the Muscogees voting platform on the upcoming Alberta separation referendum. And I just want to encourage all the young people to get out there and talk to people, get online, share information, talk with your families as a dinner table discussion, and really kind of understand that this is really, in the words of our chief, an assault on treaty. And that means also the ceremonial aspects. And to understand that our treaty is a sacred covenant, not a contract to be broken, is something that we all need to do better in understanding in order to protect our lands.
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0: That's it. 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
1: 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On October 17th, The Platiers. On October 24th, Dean Ray. On October 31st is The Halloween Party with The Blunt. 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
3: Danse Gakiao, I'm here to share a bit of information about the upcoming Alberta referendum. We want to share that there are going to be 10 questions and voting day will be October 19th. You will need ID. If you don't have ID, reach out to your local nation and get some ID. Your band card should work. There will also be attestation forms. Any other government ID like your status card or your Alberta ID or Alberta driver's license will also work when you go into vote. Voting day again will be on October 19th.
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All right.

0: Hi, I'm Conrad Young. I've been involved with the Muscogee's voting platform on the upcoming Alberta separation referendum. And I just want to encourage all the young people to get out there and talk to people, get online, share information, talk with your families as a dinner table discussion, and really kind of understand that this is really, in the words of our chief, an assault on treaty. And that means also the ceremonial aspects. And to understand that our treaty is a sacred covenant, not a contract to be broken, is something that we all need to do better in understanding in order to protect our lands.
1: We do have a rally coming up. If you need a ride to come to the rally, it will be held on October 17th from 1 p.m. to 4 p.m. just outside of the Samson Cree Nation Recreation Bingo Hall. And if you want to get a ride out there, you can reach out to us again online, or you can call the band office and we'll arrange for a ride. We're also trying to encourage people to get out there, register to vote. You can go to electionsalberta.ca. You just fill out all the information. You'll need your Alberta driver's license or an Alberta ID to fill out the information. Again, if you don't have that ID, reach out to us. We have an ID clinic. We can help you get an ID. The election day will be on October 19th. No to the 9 and choose option 1. Stay within Canada. Thanks, guys.
2: Nancy, Glenda Swamping, Steve Johnson. I've been working on this referendum with a group of people, and we would like everyone to come out and vote on the referendum. We're not voting for a person, we're voting to stay in Canada and keep our treaty strong. The separatists want to break our treaties. We have to be strong. We have to keep our treaty strong. So come out and vote on the 19th. If you don't have a ride, let us know and we will arrange a ride.
3: Cynthia Swampy and Siga Sun, I'm here to get your attention to go out and vote on October 19th on the election for referendum. You want to say 9 questions, you want to say no. Option, yes, stay in Canada. That's the strength of our treaties are with the Canadian government and the Crown of England. It's not with Alberta and Daniel Smith. It's called Boots on the Ground. I'll be door-to-door helping you out. You need an ID. Do you need a ride to go vote? Those are things that you can let us know and we'll help you out.

0: 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On October 17th, The Platiers. On October 24th, Dean Ray. On October 31st is The Halloween Party with The Blunt. Daily happy hour from 2 to 5 p.m. Please don't drink and drive. 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
1: 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October 7th will be in Pigeon Lake at the Health Center from 11 a.m. to 3 p.m. October 8th will be at the Samson Recreation Bingo Hall at the FNCFS Parade of Programs from 10 a.m. to 3 p.m. October 9th will be at the Best Western Premier Calgary.

0: Plaza in Calgary from 11 a.m. to 6 p.m. For more information, call the membership office at 780-585-3793, extension 104, or email membership@samsoncree.com.
1: I'm here to share a bit of information about the upcoming Alberta referendum. 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You will need ID. 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Voting day again will be on October 19th.
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Good morning, everyone, here on 93.5 FM, Hawk Radio. It's your DJ Blitz. It is 9:06 a.m. right now with a little bit of a weather report. It is 1 degrees right now, partially cloudy, feels like it's negative 1. By the afternoon, it's going to be plus 14, feels like it's going to be 13, with a chance of rain, 10%. For evening, it'll be plus 11 to plus 5 overnight. By morning, plus 5. So it's going to be nice for today and tomorrow's. For the next 7 days, it will be plus 14 for Thursday, plus 11 for Friday. For the weekend, it's going to be plus 1 and 2, with chances of snow, 80%. Ooh. And for Monday, 6 plus with the sun coming out. Well then, how about that? For our bus statuses for MESC, bus 26 is canceled, bus 62 is canceled, and for Head Start 101, 102, the buses for 2, 3, 4 for transfers are good. Yeah, all the other buses are currently up and going well, just for 26 and 62. And that is your bus report and weather report for 93.5 FM with your DJ Blitz.

0: 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It's a radio DJ blitz. We got a couple of community announcements here on October 7th, 2026. 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First Nations Child and Family Services and Jordan's Principal Information Session on October 14th and 15th from 10 a.m. to 3:30 p.m. at the Samson Bingo Hall. Federal Indian Hospitals Settlement and Indian Boarding Homes Information Session on October 14th and the 15th from 9 a.m. to 3 p.m. at the Samson Bingo Hall. 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

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SREP hosting basic drone training and space available for October 19th to the 23rd. 2026, contact Devin or Tiffany at 780-585-3793, extension 235 or 120. Good luck to the applicants. That concludes your employment and training opportunities here in the Four Nations of Musquecheese with your DJ Goulet. Thank you.

0: Hi, I'm Conrad Young. I've been involved with the Muskogee's voting platform on the upcoming Alberta separation referendum. And I just want to encourage all the young people to get out there and talk to people, get online, share information, talk with your families as a dinner table discussion, and really kind of understand that this is really, in the words of our chief, an assault on treaty. And that means also the ceremonial aspects. And to understand that our treaty is a sacred covenant, not a contract to be broken, is something that we all need to do better in understanding in order to protect our lands.
1: We do have a rally coming up. If you need a ride to come to the rally, it will be held on October 17th from 1 p.m. to 4 p.m. just outside of the Samson Cree Nation Recreation Bingo Hall. And if you want to get a ride out there, you can reach out to us again online, or you can call the band office and we'll arrange for a ride. We're also trying to encourage people to get out there, register to vote. You can go to electionsalberta.ca. You just fill out all the information. You'll need your Alberta driver's license or an Alberta ID to fill out the information. Again, if you don't have that ID, reach out to us. We have an ID clinic. We can help you get an ID. The election day will be on October 19th. No to the 9 and choose option 1. Stay within Canada. Thanks, guys.
2: Nancy, Glenda Swampy, C. Johnson. I've been working on this referendum with a group of people, and we would like everyone to come out and vote on the referendum. We're not voting for a person, we're voting to stay in Canada and keep our treaties strong. The separatists want to break our treaties. We have to be strong. We have to keep our treaties strong. So come out and vote on the 19th. If you don't have a ride, let us know and we will arrange a ride.
3: Cynthia Swampy and Siga Sun, I'm here to get your attention to go out and vote on October 19th on the election for referendum. You want to say 9 questions, you want to say no. Option, yes, stay in Canada. That's the strength of our treaties, are with the Canadian government and the Crown of England. It's not with Alberta and Daniel Smith. It's called Boots on the Ground. I'll be door to door helping you out. You need an ID. Do you need a ride to go vote? Those are things that you can let us know and we'll help you out. Uh-huh.

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We have a couple of cultural events for you here on Huck Radio. We got Thanksgiving Powwow from October 9th to the 11th, 2026, located at the Art Hauser Center in Prince Albert, Saskatchewan. 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The 38th Annual Black Hills Powwow from October 9th to the 11th, 2026, located at the Summit Arena Monument in Rapid City, South Dakota, USA. For more information, go to the website www.blackhillspowwow.com. 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

It is 10.02 a.m. here in Muscoochies on 93.5 Hawk Radio with your DJ Blitz. Got just a little bit of weather and a little bit of stuff coming up. It is plus 4 with a few clouds, feeling like 2. By later on in the afternoon, it should be going plus 15 to plus 16. It's going to be feeling the same. By overnight, it's going to be plus 5 with a feeling of 2. 40% chance of rain. And as we go into the week, coming up weekend here, it's going to be plus 14 to 11 Thursday, Friday. It's going to be warming up a bit. Ooh, apologies, not warming. It's going to get colder this weekend. For Saturday, it's going to be plus 1. By night, it's going to be minus 4 with a chance of 80% of rain. Snow. Ooh. For Sunday, it's going to be plus 2. By night, minus 5. So the snow is going to be coming. Snow's coming soon, real soon. For our NHL schedule for Wednesday, October 7th, we have Pittsburgh at Washington, 5:30 p.m. Colorado at Winnipeg, 5:30 p.m. Edmonton at Anaheim, 8 p.m. And that is just for our schedule for today. Got a couple of headlines here. A couple of news, yes. First came the blockade, then came separatism. Old tensions revive in Coates. Locum initiatives pulling doctors away from community care. Alberta municipalities say. Sorry if I butcher that word. Edmonton Public School Board to study admission policies with eye to increasing school access for all children. 18-year-old Saskatchewan man faces terrorism-related charges after arrest in Alberta. Holy smokes. And that is just the local news for cbc.ca. And that is going for now. It's for our news. And back to our regular program with 93.5 FM with your radio DJ Blitz.

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3: Danse Gakiao, I'm here to share a bit of information about the upcoming Alberta referendum. We want to share that there are going to be 10 questions and voting day will be October 19th. You will need ID. If you don't have ID, reach out to your local nation and get some ID. Your band card should work. There will also be attestation forms. Any other government ID like your status card or your Alberta ID or Alberta driver's license will also work when you go in to vote. Voting day, again, will be on October 19th.
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0: 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First Nations Child and Family Services are Jordan's Principal Information Session on October 14th and 15th from 10 a.m. to 3:30 p.m. at the Samson Bingo Hall. Federal Indian Hospital Settlement and Indian Boarding Homes Information Session on October 14th and 15th from 9 a.m. to 3 p.m. at the Samson Bingo Hall. Bring two pieces of identification in a direct deposit form or voided check. And that is the community announcements for October 7th, 2026 from Musquitchies. 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

Good morning. The current time is 2:31 a.m. here. Bringing some of you your Four Nations employment opportunities again for October 7th to the 9th, 2026. Samson Gas Utility is looking for a gas utility clerk. 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Good luck to the applicants. 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

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On 93.5 FM, Hawk Radio with the DJ host, Blitz. I got a little bit of a weather report here for you. It is plus 4, feels like 2. By later on in the evening, we're going to get plus 16. It's going to feel like 16. With 20% chance of rain.

0: negative two. So it is going to get a bit nippy as we're getting closer to the winter. For your NHL schedule, let's see what we have for October 7th. We have Pittsburgh at Washington, 5:30 p.m. Colorado at Winnipeg, 5:30 p.m. Edmonton at Anaheim, 8 p.m. Oh, I just realized I mispronounced that word. For your local news, let's see what we have here today. Alberta government adjusts some AISH and ADAP measures after community feedback. Edmonton Public School Board to study admission policies with eye to increasing school access for all children. 18-year-old Saskatchewan man facing terrorism-related charges after arrest in Alberta. And that is just your CBC local news. Let's see now. Alberta separatists see an ally in Quebec premier designate St. Pierre Plamondon. That is just currently for your headline news for the moment with your DJ Blitz on 93.5 FM.
1: 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On October 17th, The Platiers. On October 24th, Dean Ray. On October 31st is the Halloween party with The Blunt. 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
4: 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You will need ID. 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Your band card should work. There will also be attestation forms. Any other government ID like your status card or your Alberta ID or Alberta driver's license will also work when you go in to vote. Voting day, again, will be on October 19th.
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1: 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First Nations Child and Family Services, Jordan's Principal Information Session on October 14th and 15th. From 10 a.m. to 3:30 p.m. at the Samson Bingo Hall. Federal Indian Hospital Settlement and Indian Boarding Homes Information Session on October 14th and 15th from 9 a.m. to 3 p.m. at the same Samson Bingo Hall. Bring two pieces of identification and direct deposit forms or voided check. And that is just a little bit of the community announcements for October 7th to the 9th. That'll be coming up very soon, the 9th, on 93.5 FM, Hawk Radio. We got a couple tunes coming up for The More I Hope, Loving Life Again, and Don't Mind If I Do, on 93.5 FM, Hawk Radio.
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Thanksgiving powwow from October 9th to the 11th, 2026, located at the Arthauser Center in Prince Albert, Saskatchewan. 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For more information, go to the website at www.blackhillspowwow.com. 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
3: Danse Kakiao, I'm here to share a bit of information about the upcoming Alberta referendum. We want to share that there are going to be 10 questions and voting day will be October 19th. You will need ID. If you don't have ID, reach out to your local nation and get some ID. Your band card should work. There will also be attestation forms. Any other government ID like your status card or your Alberta ID or Alberta driver's license will also work when you go in to vote. Voting day, again, will be on October 19th.
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We're just going to give you a little bit of a weather report and some other upcoming news for today. It is 10 plus, partly cloudy, feels like 9. By tonight, it's going to be plus 5, feels like 2. 40% chance of rain. By morning, plus 5, feels like 4, 40% chance of rain for your upcoming weekend. Thursday and Friday is going to go from plus 14 to 11. Nights are going to be 0, with 80% chance of rain and snow. Saturday, plus 1. Nights are going to be negative 4, with 80% chance of rain and snow. Sunday, plus 2, by negative 5 by the upcoming night. For Monday morning, 6 plus by night, negative 2. So it's going to get a bit chilly for the upcoming weekend. That goes for our local weather report. For our NHL schedule for Wednesday, October 7th, we have Pittsburgh at Washington, 5:30 p.m. Colorado at Winnipeg at 5:30 p.m. Edmonton at Anaheim, 8 p.m. And that is for

All right, NHL schedule. We also have a first birthday tea dance fundraiser coming up for a Chance White Jr. Just starting here at our lunch period, you can get an Indian taco sale, $20 each, including pop and chips, going until sold out at the Erminskin Mall. So we got some munchies being sold. Haven't really had myself those in a while. Wow. If anyone's coming on down by the Erminskin Mall, drop on by and help out the fundraiser. Raise a little bit of food, a little bit of money for the foods, get a little bit of grub going. For our local news, let's see what we got going here today. Alberta government adjusted some H and ADAP measures after community feedback. Edmonton Public School Board to study admission policies with eye to increase school access for all children. Ottawa to indefinitely extend MAID exclusion for people solely suffering from mental illness. Edmontonians could face higher power bills after City Council votes to raise electricity franchise fee. This is from your local news, cbc.ca. Finding anything else at the moment, so I'll go for our local news broadcast. 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

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We just got a couple of community announcements for you for October 7th. 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First Nations Child and Family Services and Jordan's Principal Information Session on October 14th and 15th from 10 a.m. to 3:30 p.m. at the Samson Bingo Hall. Federal Indian Hospital Settlement and Indian Boarding Homes Information Session on October 14th and the 15th from 9 a.m. to 3 p.m. at the Samson Bingo Hall. Bring two pieces of identification and a direct deposit form or voided check. 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

Good afternoon. It is 12:30 p.m. here. This is DJ Gulek coming at you again with your Four Nations employment opportunities for October 7th to the 9th for 2026. Samson Gas Utility is looking for a gas utility clerk. The deadline is October 13th, 2026 at 4 p.m. You can contact personnel.179@gmail.com. Samson Finance is looking for a financial accountant. The deadline is ongoing until filled. 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Ermineskin Resources Development is looking for a Class 1 driver. The deadline is October 14th to 2026. 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Ermineskin Powwow Committee is looking for one committee member. The deadline is October 14th, 2026. faith@ermineskin.ca. Ermineskin Administration is looking for a Council Administration Assistant. The deadline is October 14, 2026. You can contact faith@ermineskin.ca. Ermineskin Personnel is looking for a director for a three-year contract. The deadline is October 21st, 2026. You can contact faith@ermineskin.ca. Ermineskin Public Works is looking for a grader operator. The deadline is October 21st, 2026. You can contact faith@ermineskin.ca. Ermineskin Property Management is looking for a journeyman plumber. The deadline is October 24th, 2026. You can contact faith@ermineskin.ca. Ermineskin Administration is looking for a council administration assistant. The deadline is October 14th, 2026. You can contact faith@ermineskin.ca. Ermineskin Personnel is looking for a director with a three-year contract. The deadline is October 21st, 2026. You can contact faith@ermineskin.ca. Ermineskin Public Works is looking for a grader operator. The deadline is October 21st, 2026. You can contact faith@ermineskin.ca. Ermineskin Property Management is looking for a journeyman plumber. The deadline is October 21st, 2026. 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Good luck to the applicants. That concludes your employment and training opportunities here in the Four Nations of Muscogees. And just before I can close that to an end, I have a special announcement here. A Chance White Jr.'s first birthday tea dance fundraiser. They are having an Indio taco sale at the Ermineskin Cree Mall. For $20 each, you can get an Indian taco with a pop and chips. It starts at 12 until they are sold out. Thank you.

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0: 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On October 24th, Dean Ray. On October 31st is the Halloween party with The Blunt. 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
3: Danse Kakiao, I'm here to share a bit of information about the upcoming Alberta referendum. 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You will need ID. 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Your band card should work. There will also be attestation forms. Any other government ID like your status card or your Alberta ID or Alberta driver's license will also work when you go in to vote. Voting day, again, will be on October 19th.
0: 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Good afternoon, Muscogees. It's 106 right now. We're currently sitting at 12 degrees. It's going to be our five-day forecast going on. All right. Thursday, October 8th, 14 degrees, 40% chance of rain, and a low of 6. Friday, October 9th, 11 degrees, 80% chance of rain and snow, and a low of 0. Saturday, October 10th, we're getting into minuses at night, so it's going to be 1 degrees, 80% chance of snow, and a low of minus 4. Sunday, October 11th, 2 degrees, 30% chance of rain, and a low of minus 5. Monday, October 12th, 6 degrees, 10% chance of rain or snow, and a low of minus 2, so we're getting cold. All right, let's see. Bus 26 to Louisville transfer. Students need to be dropped off. Bus 62. Bussing

students will need to be dropped off as well. So that's for mess busing. That's the current update that we got. All right. And it's game day today. Let's go, Oilers. Let's go. All right. I'll get... Oh, yeah. We got a new Oiler today as well. We got... Oilers acquired forward Hollander from the Penguins. So let's see how he goes. But anyways, I'll get you into some music right now. Here is Queen, Tragically Hip, and Kid Rock.

0: fish in the aquarium. Woo, woo!
1: Hi, I'm Conrad Young. I've been involved with the Muskogee's voting platform on the upcoming Alberta separation referendum. And I just want to encourage all the young people to get out there and talk to people, get online, share information, talk with your families as a dinner table discussion, and really kind of understand that this is really, in the words of our chief, an assault on treaty. And that means also the ceremonial aspects. And to understand that our treaty is a sacred covenant, not a contract to be broken, is something that we all need to do better in understanding in order to protect our lands.
2: We do have a rally coming up. If you need a ride to come to the rally, it will be held on October 17th from 1 p.m. to 4 p.m. just outside of the Samson Cree Nation Recreation Bingo Hall. And if you want to get a ride out there, you can reach out to us again online, or you can call the band office and we'll arrange for a ride. We're also trying to encourage people to get out there, register to vote. You can go to electionsalberta.ca. You just fill out all the information. You'll need your Alberta driver's license or an Alberta ID to fill out the information. Again, if you don't have that ID, reach out to us. We have an ID clinic. We can help you get an ID. The election day will be on October 19th. No to the 9 and choose option 1. Stay within Canada. Thanks, guys.
3: Nancy, Glenda Swampy, C. Johnson. I've been working on this referendum with a group of people, and we would like everyone to come out and vote on the referendum. We're not voting for a person, we're voting to stay in Canada and keep our treaty strong. The separatists want to break our treaties. We have to be strong. We have to keep our treaty strong. So come out and vote on the 19th. If you don't have a ride, let us know and we will arrange a ride.
4: Cynthia Swampy and Siga Sun, I'm here to get your attention to go out and vote on October 19th on the election for referendum. You want to say 9 questions, you want to say no. Option, yes, stay in Canada. That's the strength of our treaties, are with the Canadian government and the Crown of England. It's not with Alberta and Daniel Smith. It's called Boots on the Ground. I'll be door to door helping you out. You need an ID. Do you need a ride to go vote? Those are things that you can let us know and we'll help you out. Ahau.
5: And I'm back. It's 1:25. I'm going to give you some community announcements for October 7th. All Samson band members, please submit address information, guardianship/name change. And the direct deposit forms. Even if previously submitted to Samson membership, membership is located on the main level at the CTA building. 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Box 159, Muskogee, Alberta, T0C1N0. All right, bread days every Tuesdays and Thursdays at the Samson Food Bank. Volunteers for Soup Kitchen is on Wednesday. So any department that want to get in it, please contact 780-585-3902. All right, First Nations Child and Family Services from Jordan's Principal's Information Session is on October 14th and 15th. From 10 a.m. to 3:30 p.m. at the Samson Bingo Hall. Federal Indian Hospital Settlement and Indian Boarding Homes Information Session is on October 14th and 15th from 9 a.m. to 3 p.m. at the Samson Bingo Hall. Bring 2 pieces of identification and a direct deposit form or a void check. All right. Also, we are having a talent show, Hawk Radio. 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It's a competitive category. The youth under 18 is first prize is 500. Adult first prize is 500. And if you have a band, it's 6,000 for first place. So make sure you get a band together and come check it out. It's going to be a fun day. It's on October 30th, so come out. And that wraps up the community announcements for now. I'll get you back into some more music here. Here is Hotel California.

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6: 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For more information, you can contact Devin or Tiffany at 780-553-7. 93 extension 235 or 120. Good luck to all the applicants. That concludes our employment and training opportunities here at the Four Nations of Muscatchees. All right, let's see what else is going on. Cultural events for October 7th to the 9th. Thanksgiving powwow, October 9th to the 11th. Located at the Art Halser Center in Prince Albert, Saskatchewan. For more information, you can contact 306-764-4777. The 38th Annual Black Hills Powwow from October 9th to the 11th. Located at the Summit Arena Monument in Rapid City, South Dakota. Oh my. So I'm all in USA. For more information, you can go to their website at www.blackhillspowwow.com. All right, that goes for our cultural events. I'll get you back into some more music here. Here's Kid Rock, Verpipe, and Elvis Presley.

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2: 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You will need ID. 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Your band card should work. There will also be attestation forms. Any other government ID like your status card or your Alberta ID or Alberta driver's license will also work when you go in to vote. Voting day, again, will be on October 19th.
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4: I'd like to encourage all of you youth, if you don't know your language, try to learn your language.
5: Yes.
4: We're becoming too Americanized. Where I grew up, we weren't allowed to speak our language. We weren't allowed to sing powwow songs. So I always go to my grandma's, you know, if I didn't know how to say something, or sometimes say in the wrong tense, and I would ask them, how do you say this? You need to learn your language if you don't speak it. That's the most important thing I feel among our youth, is don't forget who you are.

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1: And I'm back, and it's 2:21 right now. It is October 7th. All right, let's give you a couple TSN headliners from some sports. Why are so many hockey fans sleeping on Evan Bouchard, it says here. Evan Bouchard's a hot start, has him leading all defensemen in goals and points, and third among NHL skaters with 8 points this season. All right, let's look at Romanov. Romanov is out with an ACL. He's out to 6 to 8 weeks. And Flames Red Wings are discussing signing Laine. Wonder how he'll be over there. And Oilers acquired Hollander from the Penguins for Stastny. So now let's see how that goes. All right, let's give you our schedule here. All right, for October 7th. But here's last night's games. Nashville lost over Toronto 4-5 in OT. So that must have been a good one. I didn't watch any of them. Okay, Carolina won over Montreal 6-4. Detroit won over Ottawa 5-3. Utah won over New Jersey 5-3. Buffalo won over Minnesota 3-2 in OT. New York won over New York 5-2. The New York Rangers won over New York Islanders. Okay, Chicago won over St. Louis 4-2. Vegas won over Seattle 6-2. Florida won over Los Angeles 2-1. So those are last night's games. And there's three games today, so it's game day. Pittsburgh at Washington at 5:30. Colorado at Winnipeg at 5:30. And Edmonton at Anaheim at 8 o'clock, so it's revenge. That wraps up the schedule.

Okay, Cleveland. We're looking at the MLB. Cleveland. Right now, they're in the first. They're playing right now. They're playing against Chicago White Sox. And then tonight, it has Los Angeles at Atlanta at 4 o'clock. The Rays at the New York Yankees at 6 o'clock. And Milwaukee at San Diego at 8 o'clock. So those are some games from the playoffs. All right, that wraps up the MLB. I'll get you back into some more music here.

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0: Hey, there's no way you can hide it. If you drive drunk, they're gonna find you. So stop kidding yourself.
1: Sir, have you been drinking tonight?
2: Sir, have you been drinking this evening?
1: Sir, have you been drinking tonight?
0: They will catch you and arrest you. Drive sober or get pulled over.
3: If you see something or sense something is wrong, say something. Research shows that typically there are pre-incident indicators or warning signs that an act of violence is about to happen. If you see concerning behavior, threats, aggression, or anything suspicious, please report it.
4: In a world of influences, we can all be tricked by the dangers put out by society. It takes only 1 minute, one chance, one choice to be given a criminal record that will follow you for life. Anyone can influence you to break the law. According to Statistics Canada, the rate of individuals accused in property crimes was highest among youth aged 12 to 16. Simple things such as breaking in or stealing for a fun time is just letting you get something else, jail time. Obeying the law does not make you a loser. It makes you the strongest of all, as you can judge right from wrong. Keeping a clean record is what will help your future and keep those around you safe. Would you rather walk outside the bars or be the one behind them? Your future, your choice. Will you make the right one?
5: 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It is not worth damaging or losing your life or others out there. If you're going to have a few drinks, make sure you have a designated driver, like a taxi, Uber, or a family member. Drinking ain't worth it. Someone loves you out there.
6: These are worrying times, but alcohol isn't the answer. You don't have to be a heavy drinker for it to affect your health. Alcohol can weaken the immune system, leaving you more vulnerable to the effects of infectious diseases. And while you might think it helps you relax, it's a depressant, which can increase anxiety and lower your mood. It can also increase your risk of cancer, heart disease, and stroke. Reduce your drinking. Your body and mind will thank you.

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3: Danse Kakiao, I'm here to share a bit of information about the upcoming Alberta referendum. We want to share that there are going to be 10 questions and voting day will be October 19th. You will need ID. If you don't have ID, reach out to your local nation and get some ID. Your band card should work. There will also be attestation forms. Any other government ID like your status card or your Alberta ID or Alberta driver's license will also work when you go in to vote. Voting day, again, will be on October 19th.
0: 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Thank you.

And I'm back, and it's 3:19 right now. We're currently sitting at 14 degrees. All right, let's give you some. So, bus 26 will take route 17 and take the students home. Expected delays. Also, bus 62, bus 58 will be taking the students home, so expect delays there. Other than that, all the buses are running. Okay, and it's game day today at 8 o'clock, so check it out. All right, give you some community announcements here. All Samson band members, please submit the address information, guardianship / name changes for and direct deposit forms. Even if it was previously submitted to Samson membership. All right, and Samson membership is located at the main level at the CTA building. And if you want to get in contact with direct deposit at at SamsonCree.com or mail P.O. 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First Nations Child and Family Services and Jordan's Principal Information Session is on October 14th and 15th at 10 a.m. to 3 p.m. at the Samson Bingo Hall. The Federal Indian Hospital Settlement and Indian Board Homes Information Session is on October 14th and 15th as well, from 9 a.m. to 3 p.m. at the Samson Bingo Hall. Please bring two pieces of identification and a direct deposit form and a void check. All right, we're also having Muscatine's Talent Show. 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It starts on October 30th, 1 p.m. to 10 p.m. at the Jonas Applegarth Theater, Muscatine Cree High School. 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There's a lot of competitive categories going on. 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
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Geez, that powwow is over. 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So that wraps all that up. Okay, I'm going to be signing off here. Have yourself a good evening. It's getting cold out, so stay warm. 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Stay classy, Muscle Cheese.

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2: Dante Gacchiao, I'm here to share a bit of information about the upcoming Alberta referendum. We want to share that there are going to be 10 questions and voting day will be October 19th. You will need ID. If you don't have ID, reach out to your local nation and get some ID. Your band card should work. There will also be attestation forms. Any other government ID like your status card or your Alberta ID or Alberta driver's license will also work when you go in to vote. Voting day, again, will be on October 19th.
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0: We just finished listening to the matriarch's talk, and in there they talked about the future, the importance of the children, the grandchildren, those yet to be born. Because every decision we make today affects them. Everything that we do here, good, bad, or indifferent to this planet, affects the rest of the world. And so if we have good thoughts, we do good work, and we have a purpose, we will always win, because you can't lose by telling the truth.
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Wisconsin. 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October 8th will be at the Samson Recreation Bingo Hall at the FNCFS Parade of Programs from 10 a.m. to 3 p.m. October 9th will be at the Best Western Premier Calgary Plaza in Calgary from 11 a.m. to 6 p.m. For more information, call the membership office at 780-585-3793, extension 104, or email membership@samsoncree.com.

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2: 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We want to share that there are going to be 10 questions and voting day will be October 19th. You will need ID. If you don't have ID, reach out to your local nation and get some ID. Your band card should work. There will also be attestation forms. Any other government ID like your status card or your Alberta ID or Alberta driver's license will also work when you go in to vote. Voting day, again, will be on October 19th.
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3: 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Woo!

This goes out to all the natives around Muscogee. If you're going a short distance, like to the store or to a family friend's house, be sure to bring your valid driving license, buckle up your seatbelts, and please do not carpile. If you have more passengers than there are seatbelts, it creates a risk to everyone inside the vehicle. 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
1: I'd like to encourage all of you youth, if you don't know your language, try to learn your language. We're becoming too Americanized. Where I grew up, we weren't allowed to speak our language. We weren't allowed to sing powwow songs. So I always go to my grandma's, you know, if I didn't know how to say something, or sometimes say in the wrong tense, and I would ask them, how do you say this? You need to learn your language if you don't speak it. That's the most important thing I feel among our youth, is don't forget who you are.
2: Muscogee's moms need to go back to learning from our elders to be reminded of our important role in the family as mothers, so we can know what to remind our daughters and sons to pass down the traditional knowledge we learn from the elders.

0: The rise of meth use in Canada has increased significantly. Short-term symptoms include increased blood pressure and body temperature, faster breathing, rapid or irregular heartbeat, loss of appetite, disturbed sleep patterns or nausea, erratic, aggressive, irritable, or violent behavior. Even taking small amounts of meth can cause these harmful health effects. And here are your long-term symptoms. Permanent damage to the heart and brain, high blood pressure leading to heart attacks, strokes, and even death, liver, kidney, and lung damage, anxiety and confusion, paranoia, hallucinations, mood disturbances, delusions, or violent behaviors. Psychotic symptoms can sometimes last for months or even years after meth use. Intense itching causing skin sores. It could also cause severe dental problems, psychosis, and schizophrenia. Chronic meth use can lead to damaging long-term health effects, even when people stop using. Keep meth out of Muscogees.
1: 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I'll take and take until you have no more to give. I'll take everything from you, your looks and your pride. I'll ravage your body and control your mind. 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Will you try me or not? It's all up to you.
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3: 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Don't drive intexticated.
4: Are you giving your body the water it needs to keep you healthy? How do you know you're dehydrated? You're going to take your two fingers, pinch behind the back of the hand, and pull it up. Hold it there a few seconds. If it comes right down real quick, that means you're hydrated. If it comes down slowly, you're dehydrated. Drink your water so your body will love you.
5: 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Here are 3 ways that you can make sure that you are protecting our forests. Number 1. Only start a fire in an appropriate spot, clear of vegetation and other flammable materials. Number 2. Never leave a fire unattended. Number 3. Check conditions and regulations where you live before you use fireworks. Only you can prevent wildfires.

0: 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On October 17th, The Platiers. On October 24th, Dean Ray. On October 31st is the Halloween party with The Blunt. Daily happy hour from 2 to 5 p.m. Please don't drink and drive. 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
1: 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You will need ID. 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Your band card should work. 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Any other government ID like your status card or your Alberta ID or Alberta driver's license will also work when you go into vote. Voting day again will be on October 19th.
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